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2: 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Yeah!
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2: 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They don't fight unnecessary battles. Why? But you have value in Gambramuwa, your presence here, Katunda Mbramuwa. But when a presence here, Katunda, it doesn't matter where you are. Since on Goliru Tawa, but you will be Katunda Jao, now Chusao, now Kola Webikuru, and Sina Yeunya. 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
2: 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Owa Christianity Focus Center. Mengo Chisenyi, Kampala. 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Byoyize.
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0: In the past, I've been polite, but now, as president of Uganda and chairman of the NRM, I will be very rough. So therefore, I don't want to hear that there is poverty in a homestead which has not accessed this money if they have the land. I demand this. And anybody who is a minister, if I come to your area and I find that you have not land, I will sack you.
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0: In the past, I've been polite. But now, as president of Uganda and chairman of the NRM, I will be very rough. 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I demand this. And anybody who is a minister, if I come to your area and I find that you have not landed, I will sack you.
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Yes, and welcome to the, this one is a Semererwa na weekend, and I am JT Nazamadi, queen of the area. 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

0: Anyways, this is how we do it every weekend. This is Simara on a weekend. My name is JT Nazamba, the queen of the area. 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
0: 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Our government abandoned to Baran to children's girl. 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
6: 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Akaire tulimkebirango Edipa Hospital located in Hoima City near Hoima Police Station opposite Boma Grounds is conducting a special urology consultation plus a surgical camp. They will see all patients with prostate cancer, prostate enlargement, blood and kidney cancer, male infertility, erectile dysfunction, blood in urine plus congenital children problems like undescended testes and abdominal erection. State-of-the-art laser surgery for prostate will also be conducted. The camp will be conducted by visiting experienced urologists plus their internal doctors at Edipa Hospital. The camp will run from the 23rd to 25th of August 2026. Please use this opportunity to get the best treatment advice. Consultation fee is only 40,000 shillings. The other payments depend on the mode of treatment. For appointment, please call Dr. Mohamusa Regan 0777 21 86 at 1 0777 21 86 at 1 or 0751 69 70 CD 60 CD. You can also call Mr. Tumusima Richard 0777 45 46 60 CD 0777 45 46 60 CD. Announced by management Edipa Hospital. 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

0: In the past, I've been polite, but now, as president of Uganda and chairman of the NRM, I will be very rough. So therefore, I don't want to hear that there is poverty in a homestead which has not accessed this money if they have the land. I demand this. And anybody who is a minister, if I come to your area and I find that you have not landed, I will sack you.
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Then some people were saying, nti yes, kija kuyamba okozi abantu abamu babayiba hingura nize kunyua omwenge. 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Some people have lost their jobs. 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

0: 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I know a lot of them might lose their jobs because baba owners basobola buta sustaining abakozi abo bona kutisigikira no bwire umateiroho. 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
1: Zara, birthday greetings, and take a day to Sivira on the weekend.
0: Happy birthday to you. 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

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Hello, special report. Era still muru papuro runo or the new vision. Bakoleti the how Uganda lost billions in online investment schemes. Inside Busia's struggling basket. Chongoru papuro the new vision or some. Then still her front page. Bakoleti the jobs, trainings, scholarships, and grants. Balaam a real or just showbiz? Biona ojakubano bitunga mulupa paruno. Muyimba voices Uganda to the world. Then bakuletere report how Pato got off the hook. Musango go mugenzi mwana mwiski the late Susan Magara. 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

0: Omwana gambire abakubigulu obubina bageze babutwala omwo mwange. 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This is Jovi Kayla alongside Devil Beats. The song title is Your Wife. And Dakika Wadenemu Tekiahika. Ladies and gentlemen, allow me sign out and switch over to Spice Doctors because the doctors are already here. Ijukamba raganiza genyaba gamba. Today we are going to be talking about Ensonge Zikwata Gaini na Matuku. Yes. So iwe burabo kimanyire nti uinekizi buno kutukwawe orundi there is something that you want to learn about your ears. 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My name is GT Nazavadi, Queen of the Area, and we are switching to Spice Doctors right about now.
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0: Yes, welcome to Spice Doctor, and I am JT Nazamba, the Queen of the Area, and I'm going to be your host, mpaka saina ezanyi nkiakara. 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It is called Rotary Club. 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
8: Thank you very much.
0: Our
8: host today.
0: Ego.
8: Amabara.
0: Manye
8: na daktari kwenye hira Mark.
0: Ego.
8: I work with Asia Health Center 4.
0: Ego.
8: But now
0: here. Niyo yetu manyire nka Azul.
8: Then but today I'm here as the president of Rotary Club of Waimakitara. I'm happy to be here and excited for this session.
9: Mbare muno moderator Justin amabara daktari German Snatwera. 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
0: Ego.
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0: Okay.
9: Nange nsemerwe kwijya hano kubazaho na abahuriza ba Spice FM.
0: Okay. 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What is Rotary as a club? 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
9: Yes, webare muno madoreta. 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
9: 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Tukweta 7 focus areas.
0: Okay.
9: 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Na mbwe ni kine kya hate kya matu. Kikufidinga on into one of the 7 focus areas.
0: Okay.
9: Then ekite ekindi kiri ekyokulwa nti abantu basomesebwa. Education and literacy. Ubwo kusomesa omuntu okuba n'omwempowering. Education is power, information is power.
0: Yes.
9: So ati ekyo nakyo kikufidinga omu talk show ya kyarero.
0: Okay.
9: Yeah, webari.
0: Now there is an upcoming event ekwatagana still nebyo bwomezi. Umayi nyo nkweda, bino, abokubabu tulagenda mu conversations, abantu bajja kutera na masimu tusabutatungo obwire o kukibaza aho. I heard you people are organizing a cancer run, and that cancer run is going to be on the 29th, 28th.
9: 30th.
0: 30th of this month. So, omuntu ya kwetagire kumanya, why you organize these runs and how they can be part of this run, or maybe not only the run, but also how can they join Rotary as a club?
8: Okay, thank you very much, our host. In all families in Uganda, there is someone who has been affected by cancer. Cancer will affect you from okusagirwara, omuntu wa kusagirwara, oba a family member or a friend akakwara cancer. Now, in one way or the other, nobokuwa talini wa giro, it affects you at a certain point.
0: There you go.
8: But then, tukagenda kwesanga at a certain point of ujanjaibu wa cancer, you need to go to Kampala. And you need to be at Mulago Cancer Institute. So it means the whole of Uganda gathers at one place, that is in Mulago. Meaning, one, the place is overwhelmed. Our daktari, no wakoba baliyo, supporting the whole of Uganda is a little bit challenging. So Rotary saw through. Yagamba, no. For the last 15 years, we have been nituiruka to raise money to build an alternative cancer treatment center. And this cancer treatment center is at the area Nsambya Hospital.
0: Yego.
8: Nuko tulengo kuyamba government when it comes to treatment. They have an alternative where people can be treated. So far, we have gone almost 85% of the achievement. Guno mwaka tukisela about 5 billion okumaliriza omulimo ogwa building the cancer center at Nsambya Hospital. So the main event on 30th of August ejja kuba at Kololo ceremonial grounds. But every Rotary club within the country will also be having the same event. Ito Hoima, we shall be at Rukurato Hall or Kurato Gardens, what people call chambers. How do you participate? All proceeds, as you look at what we collect from all over the country, they go into the Rotary Cancer Run accounts, and we contribute by buying a kit. Kit enu eri emitwaro esatu. Emitwaro esatu eni yona nkoko kaizire, nkoko kakitu haire, we also send it to Rotary District 9213 kuyamba ho to complete the Cancer Institute.
0: Kuyamba ha umuzindika head office.
8: We would say head office. There is another kit of 100,000. It's different from this other one, but basically that's how we participate in the kit, in the run. Ekende, you are asking how could we join Rotary. Maybe I'd give my colleague an opportunity to talk about that.
9: Yes, wewale mno madurete. So, mbire mkwenda kuongeraho echa e cancer run.
0: Yes.
9: So, umuntu na ukubo tasowiru okuiruka yonko umuntu. 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
0: 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We know that the main point of our ears is to listen. Now tugenda topic yaitu egamba ear care and hearing. So by ninsaba, as we are introducing kwenda kaguza, why should we care about hearing? 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
9: 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Then relationships. You know, in relationships, harumu conversing, harumu communication, harumu feedback. 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And you are not hearing what
0: hearing
9: I'm saying.
0: What you're saying, yeah.
9: Ataho feedback atekubawo. 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So, that also is one of the other things why hearing is actually very important. Then, kia kandi kukurora nti safety. 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
0: is important.
9: Semire kujitekaho aman. 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
8: Okay. Thank you, our host. Again, to talk about a calculator at a corner of Gamma to get into a risk factor. But I'm going to turn the key from the start. Nti to Kengo to quite to Kuno Coca forming Ibakuta. Okutu kwa hitu kono kwa divided into three.
0: Watu tuwa na musanya nsabandi atiti wa watu kiavijuka. Yeah, that is primary what? Primary five?
8: Sana ya wali primary five around
0: there.
8: Kionka, kijia kutuyamba, tunendo ala zaitu zinu kwa kuzijia. So we have what we call an outer ear.
0: Ego.
8: Eki orona wakini what we call the pinna and the external auditory canal. Kanta kwa raka the entrance. Ovoruga we go to what we call the middle ear. 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In the middle ear. 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interpretation
0: yego
8: now nikibani kimanyisa nti obroile bono urakuletida obembera yone rakuletida not to listen very well to
0: kutambura
8: kuronge kibani kiruga on a problem on one of those three areas
0: yego
8: okay so tubana hearing loss types the mirundi kevi yokubanza hali tweta conductive because iwe kuhura you send sound waves nizijani zikuwa matukange nizikuwa eardrum okay now in conductive hearing loss sound edge of weija tehika ha eardrum
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0: nti
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0: okay.
8: Now you asked me what risk factors could lead to hearing loss. Ekyo kubanza one is excessive wax. 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
0: Wadonka guize gena department e juna nizwa habinte. 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
8: Aha. So amatogo tuganagiriza muno. Yet naturally a maybe the item color that works such that things like dust or reject is trapped.
0: Ego.
8: But when it becomes too much it also becomes another problem. Haloho okusafuna accident.
0: Ego.
8: Accident egyo causes you to bleed. 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
8: kandi okura masimu ka itu gano when you go above a certain volume it even warns you nekugamba this could cause hearing loss but for us
0: because we want the vibe
8: utugambile genda out
0: niba tumbiza sound
8: na moto yemerile hayana abata kusatu
0: wina gamba wewe okopora
8: eventually with time that exposure so long for to loud music naba kora in heavy machinery now if you don't use those protective gadgets eventually you'll end up with hearing loss now halo ombana batu halaba na bazarwa ni bakiyari kitweta premature birth.
0: Mm.
8: During premature birth, ebintu bimu biba bitakaba ile well formed.
0: Yego.
8: So even as they grow, they are not able to kukura nke byabana bande. So we sanga eventually with time na bafune hearing loss.
0: Yego.
8: In medicine, tuine kitu gamba genetics are very important.
0: Mm.
8: Usually, wasanganti at a time when you had a family member in a hearing loss, it's likely that if you're well screened, you're going to find that you may have a degree of hearing loss.
0: If it is like a family history,
8: yeah, if there's a family
0: genetics,
8: it may not be always. But there is a percentage that you're going to easily end up with a hearing loss because it runs a little bit in families also.
0: Okay.
8: Yes. So basically, things like smoking, we have not studied it very well, but also at a certain point it can cause hearing loss. As we know, there is something called an external auditor, an eustachian tube. That eustachian tube actually connects to your system yawe yenyindo.
0: Okay.
8: So when you keep, especially recurrent, I think kwa ina recurrent infections of upper respiratory tract infections, bana weka nobusenyika na kohoro, togu janjaba, kagenda ni kakuloginga that eustachian tube, eventually infection can pass through there, ikagenda mukutu and eventually cause you to have hearing loss. Same thing with smoking, obviously the connection can eventually cause us issues at that point.
0: Okay, Obodi Samburungi, we are going to go in for another commercial break, but tujakuba ntugaruka na wekyo, ikaruhulirize so that you do not miss on anything in this discussion. Good morning.
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4: 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So we were talking about the causes of hearing loss and you wanted to add something.
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3: no wasukari baine bizibu. Almost all the diseases we've been capturing here, when you look at the most people affected, egyo category tekoraki.
6: Actually,
3: teburam.
6: Just to top up, we need to gamma medicine. 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It is not good actually.
5: Kuota ina
6: proper treatment. Yes.
5: 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We bari. 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
3: When the temperature gains very high,
6: yes, that becomes a problem. Now, hearing loss, you can't manya tuta. 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
3: Concentrating hakeba muhaire.
6: Most likely, yakusanga vokuba, they are not interacting with the external environment. So they are not able to communicate. They withdraw from social gatherings. But also, hantu geno mbakuru. 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
3: to... 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
6: Oinakubaza neirakari ya haiguru. Or you keep telling people to... to repeat what they are saying. So you start having difficulties in hearing conversation. But also, sakuwa ikariro muka, akavoli muka ativyo karole la her 8, 2 years later, for it ya very well okateka 16 start thinking about nti amatugange gasa kuba gatankire koraki kufa kutunga kizibu then halo kubaho no hura abantu ni waisani bakubalizo mutwe mumbling ora wandi waisani bakubalizo mutwe kuisana ohura
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3: another sign
6: Then also electro tinnitus is a ringing sound ora ngowage no gamba halo bakula kuinyine
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5: 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Umuntu tar musaho then hata akiza eno AI, people are treating themselves using AI and sometimes or many times they are misled. So okurora nti tuhatunga medical checkups. Then ekindi no borabo takusasa za mbali. Tunga akiro gende orore ENT specialist, an ENT
3: just
5: specialist.
3: Just for courtesy.
5: Yes, that is an ear, nose and throat specialist. Akurora umat. Mtuare ebiri mtuare etana. It keeps you safe and it keeps you healthy. 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
6: kwenda kuongeza.
3: Okay,
6: I've seen in anya vaile. I think it was circulated in some on social media. Only the kala kamugamba mbaza gomire every after 2 hours.
3: Yes,
6: after 8 hours. We are gumira every after 4 hours. Over my wizard and kick your gamba, I wanted to surprise the infection
3: in the body.
6: In the body.
3: Giving them an early visit.
6: Yonka, medicine, it does not work that way. To get a greater half life, to in a period that we expect a mobile command or model go out. So if you do not take it according to the way it is prescribed, it also becomes a problem. Now, Yonka, let me tell you, kwenda kuongera, bita it. There's a common practice. It's not good, but we do it a lot. People get earbuds, and they try to clean their ears for themselves. In the long run, in most cases, like tukora, the wax that would have been
3: pushed out.
6: Yes,
3: you're pushing it inside.
6: Wanoge,
3: sindikomunda.
6: So sindikomunda, it impacts. So sanga at a certain point, kikuwa silomundo oku. Genakura, nyobo wano wazana.

0: kuronge ogenda kugenda kuno mwaza yiki mazibwe miezi nkene tano ogenda kutunura munda na wasanga wax is too much inside there. So it's, we love it, we do it, but it is actually very dangerous.
1: Now, which would be the best way for someone to clean their ears mostly on a regular day or muka?
0: So one, we don't advise that you push anything inside. Clean normally as you shower, but also periodically, as I said, go out and meet an ENT specialist to get him to create ear syringe. We use water to clean your ears, and it works very well. Also, amatugano. It's not for every time the wax is actually normal in your body,
1: and it is useful.
0: It is useful. You get when it becomes too much, we are advising 3 to 6 months go and do an ear syringing at that time. Kuongererezaho abasigaz itabakutere bibara
1: Habenda Mr. DJ, mwana tumbi za sauni.
0: Iya na kutu kuikazamu, let us avoid increasing the volume
1: to the maximum.
0: To the maximum. Let us keep it in the recommended
1: volume.
0: But also, I know out there are corporate people that are watching, and people working in heavy machinery. Ebyoma, ebyokusia, ebyokoli, ebyokusia. We should have people get protective gear. They are usually like earbuds. It's too yamba to reduce on the noise that you actually receive on.
1: Hatipa na wagenzi baita bali mu inkore ni yete ya zinu zudu.
0: Yes.
1: Abu.
0: They go through special training by the way. And you have seen even when they are doing target training, sometimes the wagenzi big earphones, headsets. Yes, but also, still going back to corporate, it should be, omuntu wabayizire kola. It is your responsibility as an employer, really, to make sure that their health is fine.
1: Okay.
0: There has been an advocation that at least every company should have a health, safety, and environmental officer, HSE, such that bana bana nyo batuletele bini to win, such that we do understand them.
1: Okay.
0: Otherwise, akasende tugenda kakora.
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1: 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So I think those are the two questions by nisabatu zigarukemu wangu. Each of you is going to take one question.
0: Okay, I'll take number one. 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
1: Ego.
0: Usually those days they call them deaf and dumb.
1: I
0: can tell you. Abana wagamba tiba kuhura baitu wakubaza, there is a degree of hearing that they have.
1: Ego.
0: that one.

0: but we can only confirm it takuboija tukakukebera.
1: Ego.
0: So it means even their hearing can actually be enhanced. Sakwa la treatment akibalizo hoga. But for example, omuntu atakuhura bokuba you have wax in the ear. If we work on it, I can tell you it will be worked on.
1: Okay.
0: But also tukiona implants. Abaina sensory neural hearing. Alomo sanga omuntu naisana jwele ka
1: headphone.
0: Yes. But when it is actually a hearing implant. So such things can actually be worked on. So there is a degree of hearing that those children have.
1: Okay.
0: It just needs to be enhanced.
1: Mm-hmm.
0: Yes.
2: Yes. Okongeseleza aliyecho moderator. 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
6: 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Tuina we are partnering with the Rotary Club of Hoima Kitara, Rotaract Club of Hoima Kitara. 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
7: Okay, thank you very much. Nitumaliriza. We want go kutugambira again. One of the focus areas is disease prevention and treatment. So we are creating a movement in Hoima. I know Hoima mtukaba munga na monta izire screening amatu. So tuinaya especially abana. That's why we worked with Down Syndrome Rowan Center. Rowan's Down Syndrome Awareness Center. Abana bosango bondi, they have challenges even with speech. We have a speech therapist that is coming, by the way. Then we also have osangawaina challenges with hearing. We have someone who is coming to listen to kuyamba to find out what is the exact cause. Amabara, but as to our wingis again, indeed, Dr. Konira Mark, Ninyo current president wa Rotary Club of Wema Kitara.
5: Ego.
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5: Okay. The chair and the vice.
7: Yeah. 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
5: 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The future president.
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7: And I want to tell you, Kanyesije, Baba Liza District Service Commission, Baba Zaha kugabe sente.
23: There you go.
7: But let me tell you, corruption, mu District Service Commission, mugabe minimum recruitment, erinkoto no kira hugabe sente. 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And that is a form of corruption, and it's happening.
23: Abunda amalia no kutunga takutunga.
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7: The only people abakufuna emirimo batagulirire bali batito muno, and those categories are these: mwana wa chairman district service commission. Okay,
27: hano an chairman district service commission akalizereza omhara kanti yamu kani mtatekeleza nti ngo the problem is only in public service.
7: Exactly.
27: In private we are suffering.
23: Wewe
27: we can't go on.
23: They can't deny you corrupt.
27: Because kireke kumuhera muri mo akwibira aho numva guza oyizege kuti tuhanga wano kunyaro gatukole tucha.
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5: 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To make the report of Public Accounts Committee.
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0: They are incompetent. 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
0: 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But they are doing a lot of nothing. And yet they are paid. 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No gamba I had. Where were you when the conflict was going on? Hato ogenda kwa reporte iraha. Ogenda kuleta factual report.
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0: 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Sometimes I want to kuenda kugenda mfield. Most of our leaders, most of our people staff, bali office based, not field based. Bakwenda kuikara mu office. 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
1: 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You look to have been sleeping. Because the ministers are taking over your jobs. 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
2: 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Abantu bangi for a long time.
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2: 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Omuli principle eyama, who gives you the mandate to do what? Where is your mandate? Where does it end? For us as RDCs, where do we report? How do we report? It's different from how Baram operates and you, the journalist.
1: Okay.
2: Fetulina system ya feja uroko.
1: Because it took into a monitors of government programs.
2: Chinti choreta, chini very principled. 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
1: because I want to hear from you
2: Trevor,
1: for you have you done your role
2: one exposing the corrupt first of all name and shame is one aspect yokubanisa enguze
1: is it the way to go is it
2: journey? It is already going so you can't say
1: will it's
2: the way
1: hope?
2: To go it's already
1: will it tame the vice
2: yes it does shame them record them we publicize them echidako is how do we make it sustainable fight to sustainable fight against corruption iranja gane muganda wango na ufinaka tukomeo kupejeji no 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
1: I want to bring in Hoima division or here in Hoima City. Do you think we have issues ziku attacks wa ho tackling, exposing,
2: yes.
1: Harun projects
2: yes.
1: is why they
2: yes.
1: not going well.
2: Yes.
1: Do we need a balam effect here?
2: Yes. Hoima does not operate in the atmosphere eri waguru yoka. Mm-hmm. Situation eri mu Uganda yona. Era banja wetago kutereza.
1: Okay. 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
2: 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That's part of the whole challenge yafe. 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What do you do from there? Do you force him to vomit? Alete dagara?
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0: 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And of which it is not
2: a... 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
2: 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Na you are expected to do accountability. You are expected to do monitoring.
1: One data pointing.
2: Maja kuuza. Na ye gwe. Deputy RCC. Umulimo guguli wa. 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
1: Omkuru kanusu.
2: I'm supposed to
1: monitor. You are taking us at a faster rate.
2: I'm supposed to monitor that project. Na ye. Sadu wumu kujiro nchinga. Now if I wasn't there. It's deception. How do I effectively monitor it? How do you expect me to do effective monitoring of a project?
0: When you are not
2: I didn't participate in its inception.
1: Basically,
2: it's an understanding of its implementation and the other processes of project monitoring. How do you expect me to do my work if you really want us to do work as one team?
1: You're already exposing something.
2: Yes. That's something serious.
1: Sometimes
2: abantu bageze mu workshop. 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Such that even when I'm not there, they are able to proceed on with the work. 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
2: 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What type of road design? What design is coming first? 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
0: displayed properly.
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0: 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It just was of Kozinga, Koleka, they have upgraded their what? I'm telling you, status to Waraka has scrolling and yet study informed. That is the truth.
1: So,
0: but Nyongugamba to displaying a budget.
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2: 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Instead of them giving the information, atiba ni bebaba nonya. Baba information. The information officers at all local governments. 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
5: 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We people, the community, how can we support our ministers in the fight against corruption?
6: Community, ayambi etiaba kulembezo
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0: 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Yes.
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3: 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Is working.
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3: 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If I don't see an extension worker.
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7: 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Okay. The violence which is there. Now you have to get our perpetrators, we bring them to book.
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0: In the past, I've been polite, but now, as president of Uganda and chairman of the NRM, I will be very rough. So therefore, I don't want to hear that there is poverty in a homestead which has not accessed this money if they have the land. I demand this. And anybody who is a minister, if I come to your area and I find that you have not done it, I will sack you.
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0: In the past, I've been polite, but now, as president of Uganda and chairman of the NRM, I will be very rough. So therefore, I don't want to hear that there is poverty in a homestead which has not accessed this money if they have the land. I demand this. And anybody who is a minister, if I come to your area and I find that you have not landed, I will sack you.
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0: 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It is a key component for the realization of the right to food, housing, and economic rights. 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These include customary tenure, which is a predominant tenure system across rural areas. Customary tenure guarantees the rights of communities that have owned and utilized land in accordance with the norms and practices of that area. Unfortunately, many customary owners are being displaced or threatened by unscrupulous people, which has caused the restlessness in the communities. Say no to land grabbing. Respect customary land rights. 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

0: 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Welcome back from the short holiday. 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Please note that these individuals or companies are not associated with Total Energies EP Uganda nor with any of its employees or contractors. Total Energies and its contractors does not charge any money at any stage of recruitment. Our recruitment process is free, transparent, and competitive, and it works as follows. For skilled and semi-skilled positions, vacancies are officially advertised through national and local newspapers, our websites, social media platforms, and community notice boards. All applicants go through a rigorous and transparent recruitment process in line with applicable laws. For non-skilled positions, priority is given to communities neighboring our operations. Applicants must complete an application form endorsed by the LOC 1 chairperson, the woman representative, and the youth representative to confirm local residency. These opportunities are posted on the district and sub-county community notice boards, and selection is conducted through a ballot system. At Total Energies EP Uganda, we take all necessary measures to ensure that recruitment is conducted fairly, transparently, and at absolutely no cost. We urge members of the public to remain vigilant. If you receive any suspicious job offer, do not pay any money and report the matter immediately to the police or your local leaders, or contact Total Energies EP Uganda for verification. 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

0: In the past, I've been polite, but now, as president of Uganda and chairman of the NRM, I will be very rough. So therefore, I don't want to hear that there is poverty in a homestead which has not accessed this money if they have the land. 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

0: In the past, I've been polite, but now, as president of Uganda and chairman of the NRM, I will be very rough. 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
0: to me. 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Jesus is an injury pro and to me you but is your view. 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
1: Okay, those are some of the messages. Then let me see other messages here. Godwin, mwebale program onu Gerard Kiesiga kwenda kumungamira lineup ya Manchester na AC Milan. 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
2: 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Big screen, great sound, and the taste of an ice-cold Guinness. This is more than football. This is Guinness Match Day. 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
10: Oil and gas activities create risks for the fragile ecosystems of Munyoro region and the well-being of the people. Drilling activities, pipelining, and attendant activities are often associated with environmental harm. Oil companies working in Uganda have committed to fostering a clean and healthy environment amidst operations and contributing to climate change mitigation. As a citizen, you have a duty to safeguard the environment by reporting negative or even potentially negative environmental behavior by oil companies, staff, and subcontractors. Report to the National Environment Management Authority, district authorities, or any other authorities in government. The duty to ensure a clean and healthy environment rests with you. This message is brought to you by the Civic Response on Environment and Development, CRED, in partnership with Avocar Sans Frontier, with support from the Belgium Development Corporation.

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0: Mwanji sima. I'm going to have radio. 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

0: Jim Arafat Kirikitaba, BJ Salongo, the other guy's called Sejang, Sejang, Chapati, Sima Hawaii, Sima Foods, Valakuba Tito Spice for Mahana, Sejabanga, but took with Ramazan Chicken tonight, Valakuba Tito Spice for my biggest radio. High Space of Home Songs for the updates, Mark Akaigo, if you are the one, can you put, if you are the one. You can subject Commander Santos Kusamba to create a defensive midfielder when there is Kobe Maino. 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
1: No one can accuse a Ugandan football fan for taking things lightly. The jazz is worn all week. The WhatsApp debates that start on Friday and end on Monday. We are up for the 11 p.m. kickoffs and have celebrations that shake the whole neighborhood. Some call it too much. We call it being extra because nobody follows the Premier League from thousands of miles away quite like we do. And no beer belongs to those moments quite like Guinness. 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Guinness match day, we are extra. It's a lovely day. Excessive consumption of alcohol is harmful to your health. Please enjoy responsibly.
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